0: CFM.
1: If you don't like something, change it. If you don't like your job, quit. If you don't have enough time, stop watching TV.

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Would it not be madness to fight? We come one. In you the song which rights my wrongs, in you the fullness of living, the power to begin again from right now.

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0: 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I definitely wanted to become a musician. It was almost impossible because the dream was so big that I didn't see any chance because I was living in a little town, was studying. And when I finally broke away from school and became a DJ, I thought, well, now I may have a little bit of a chance because all I really wanted to do was a DJ. And not only play music, but compose music. At that time, in Romania, in 90, 2000, they already had discotheques. So I would take my friends and I would go to the parties.
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It fills me with incredible joy to see you all here, to guide you into the future of our first chapter. Please give it up for the sounds of DJ.

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Well, shit. If you start listening to these people, you're definitely fucked. You know what I'm saying? Music is one of the last places where you can still feel free and express your feelings. You don't have to answer to anyone about it. So yeah, this track is called West Side Glitchwork. And this is how we do it.